0: 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And tomorrow morning, win your way to the MXGP World Championship. Make sure you register online, though, star1063.com.au. We've got your flights, accommodation and your two tickets to the World Championships up in Darwin. It's from the 18th to the 20th. Fly, stay and roar to the Darwin for MXGP World Championships. Thanks to Air North. 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Bruno Mars bringing us this banger for our Sunday morning. Just after this on Star 106.3.
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0: 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Adam and Donnie return tomorrow morning, 6 a.m. Danny with your 20 songs in a row from 9 to really kickstart your workday. Don't forget, all week long here at Star 106.3, your passes to join us over on Sea Link Maggie Island Race Week. We've got family passes all week long. You ain't nothing but a liar. And I'm not lying, Jelly Roll. Jelly Roll on the other side of your news, sport and weather. I'll catch you tomorrow afternoon where I kickstart Arvos with Jade. We get you through your afternoon each and every day. Enjoy the rest of your Sunday afternoon.
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0: Taylor Swift, The Fate of Ophelia. We are your go-to for more of the best music, the Sarmo on Star. It is Corey in the studio. On the way.
1: What's up, guys? I'm Benson Boone.
0: My boy, Benson. Tell us about Slow It Down.
1: This one is kind of the opposite. Where the verse, the first verse is the first thing that I wrote to this. I wrote it on my piano and just literally when I wrote the verse, I was like, dude, I don't know what chorus or what ending to this song is going to happen, but this verse is so good that it needs to have something. It's a long time to get there, but it all started with the first verse. It's like literally my favorite verse I've ever written.
0: Let's play it on the other side of this. It's Star.
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1: 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Hope you've had a great weekend. We're back tomorrow morning from 6.
2: If you've ever been ghosted by someone or you're in a murky situation, don't know if you're dating them, that's what our segment Are We Dating is for. We'll do it tomorrow. Two people on the show. Will they end up in a relationship or end up in awkwardness?

0: 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Hope you've had a great weekend. We're back tomorrow morning from 6.
1: If you've ever been ghosted by someone or you're in a murky situation, don't know if you're dating them, that's what our segment Are We Dating is for. We'll do it tomorrow. Two people on the show. Will they end up in a relationship or end up in awkwardness on the radio? Find out tomorrow.

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1: 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Reheated Adam and Donnie? That's on us. 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